0: trial.
1: Forever trusting who we are. No, nothing else matters.
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1: The cerebrum has suffered massive and irreparable damage.
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3: Where?
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0: Trial.
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6: Got something to do with young men killing each other, aren't they?
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1: It is impossible for a decerebrated individual to experience pain, pleasure, memory, dreams, or thought.
0: Trial.
1: This young man will be as unfeeling, as unthinking as the dead.
0: Trial.
7: I don't know whether I'm alive and dreaming or dead and

0: today.
1: He is the armless, legless wonder of the 20th century.
0: So,
2: this has a dignity all its own.
3: Father, I need help. I'm in terrible trouble and I need help.
2: Don't you remember when you were little? How you and Bill Harper would bring a wire between the two houses so you could telegraph to each other? You'll remember the Morse code.
0: Bye.

0: I could kill myself. I had legs, I could run away. I had a voice. I could talk and be some kind of company for myself.
1: Why don't they get it over with and kill me?
0: I could yell for help, but nobody helped me. I just got to do something.
2: Right.
0: See how I

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1: Guess I'm on my way.
0: Trial.
1: Mighty glad you stay.
0: Trial.

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0: faces death by himself. Alone. Goodbye, father.
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0: Inside me, I'm screaming. Nobody pays any attention. If I had arms, I could kill myself.
1: Bye.
0: If I had legs, I could run away. If I had a voice, I could talk and be some kind of company for myself.
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1: Trial.
0: Don't worry. 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Be happy.

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1: Trial.
0: Now there is this song I wrote. 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
1: trial.
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1: Trial.
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1: Trial.
0: Don't worry. 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
1: Trial.
0: Don't worry, be

0: Be happy. 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
1: Trial.
0: Don't bring everybody down like this. 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
1: Trial.
0: It will soon pass, whatever it is. Don't worry. Be happy. 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
1: Trial.

0: respect Maya.
1: Yeah, I'm ready, baby.
0: Respect Maya.
2: Trial?
1: I'm ready. Baby. Yeah.
0: Maya.
1: Maya.
0: Maya.
1: Want to leave?
0: Maya.
1: Wow.
2: Trial?

0: trial. 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
1: When you try your best but you don't succeed. 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
0: Trial.

0: respect Maya.
1: Yeah, I'm ready, baby.
0: Respect Maya.
2: Trial.
1: I'm ready. Baby. Yeah.
0: Maya.
1: Maya. Want to leave. Maya.

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1: When I look into your eyes, I can see a love restrained.
0: Trial.

0: do. When I look at my China girl, I could pretend nothing really meant too much. When I look at my China girl.
1: Try.

0: Goodbye. My little China girl says, oh baby, just you shut your mouth. She says, goodbye.
1: Trial.

Bye. Hey, little sister, who is it you're with? Kyle. Hey, little sister, what's your vice? Kyle.

0: a bye. Nice day to start again. Wow. There's nothing better in this world. There is nothing safe in this world.
1: Trial.
0: And there's nothing sure in this world. 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
1: While

0: respect Maya.
1: Trial?
2: Yeah, ready, baby.
0: Respect Maya.
2: I'm ready.
1: Trial?
2: Baby. 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
0: Maya.
2: Maya. Want to leave?
1: Trial?
2: Brown. 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

0: trial.
1: Pulling up yours and I'm pulling up mine. 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
0: Trial.

0: trial.
1: So he starts to roam the streets at night and he learns how to steal and he learns how to fight. And I can help but wonder why.

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It's my dreams you take. And as you move on, remember me. Remember us and all we used to be.

0: trial.
1: Yeah. Thank you, thank you, thank you. Far too kind.
0: Trial.
2: Can I get an encore? Do you want more? Cook and roll with the Brooklyn boys. So for one last time, I need y'all to roll.
0: Trial.
3: Yeah. Now what the hell are you waiting for?
2: After me, there should be no more. So for one last time, make some noise.
4: Get him, Jay.

0: trial.
1: When will they stop? I believe that fate
0: trial
1: has brought us here, and we should be

0: Thank you.
1: Don't worry, got to.
0: Thank you.
1: We're going to do a song that we don't normally do in other countries, but we always do this song when we come to Japan. This goes back to 1977.
2: Yeah. Rule, baby.
3: Trial.
2: Mary J. Blige. 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
3: Trial.
2: Smile.

0: try. 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
1: Oh, thank you, man, fan.
0: Trial. Trial. Trial. 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Trial.
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0: Trial.